0: What's up, y'all? This is Bow-Legged Lou.
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0: No doubt.

0: understand. Makes you think about survival. What is survival? The idea that there's something to survive is a scary concept, especially here, the land of the free, in America. Makes you ask, what is America? White folks, black folks, Koreans, Latinos. Are we Americans? Are we the corporation? What are we working towards? What are we working for, if so? What are the benefits? Are they going to take care of me? Will I be able to feed my family? We can define hope, the fear that something may or may not happen. We got to work together, it seems, and that sounds great. Without an understanding of what that means, it just leaves us looking at what it is and defining. It just leaves us, period. Land of the free and the home of the slave. Surviving.
1: The Negro is to be free. He must move down into the inner resources of his own soul and sign with the pen and ink of self-assertive manhood his own emancipation proclamation.

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1: Take it to the top. Yeah. That's where we at with it. Take it to the top. Just cause you are a character don't mean you have character. We taking stock right now. You ready? Let's go.

0: Now arriving at the station, it's the Harlem Connection. This is the Harlem Connection, where we connect you to the sounds that help establish Harlem as a cultural mecca. 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
1: Sir, I want to start the show off by thanking you for joining me here in studio.
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1: And the reason I wanted you here today is because you are actually the inspiration for this week's show. I have noticed that you like to do a lot of things, but one thing that you consistently love to do, you love to dance a lot.
2: Mm-hmm.
1: So yep. We're doing the whole show about dance. So let's see. What do you think we should call it? I came up with some names, but you tell me what we're going to call it.
2: The Harlem Dance Connection.
1: You know what? Okay, yeah, I can work. I kind of like that. We can work with that. Okay, though. This week's journey is going to be the Harlem Dance Connection songs about dancing. All right, sir. Next stop.
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passengers. 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We call this program the Harlem Connection Radio Show. And every week, we connect the music through a central theme. And this week's theme is the Harlem Dance Connection, as we are celebrating the art of dance, dancers, and dances themselves. And I ironically started the set off with a song called After the Dance by Marvin Gaye, followed up with Dance Tonight by Lucy Pearl, Dance to Keep from Crying by The Miracles, Baile Inolvidable by Bad Bunny, Everybody Dance by Chic, and ended the set with Not Just Knee Deep. Let's see, little bits of explanation. Let's see, Baile Inolvidable is Spanish for unforgettable dance. And in the song Dance to Keep from Crying, and Not Just Knee Deep, several dances were mentioned, the monkey. And Not Just Knee Deep, several dances were mentioned, the monkey, the twist, and the freak.

0: Not sure. I do know one of their central singers, Rochelle Fleming, spoke on stage as part of the Bold Soul Sisters panel discussion, which was done by the Apollo Theater's Education Department, part of their Apollo Livewire series. And in the background, you are hearing the song Stomping at the Savoy by Benny Goodman, Harlem Connection. There are several, but we'll go with the Savoy Ballroom, which was located on Lenox Avenue between 140th and 141st Street. An amazing ballroom, from the legends that I've heard and read, held up to like 4,000 people dancing at the time, and Benny Goodman was and his orchestra were one of the acts that would perform there. And just to put it in context, our lovely world famous Apollo Theater seats roughly 1,000, close to 500, I believe, versus 4,000 dancing people. And last Harlem connection for Bad Bunny, there are two. He was a feature artist as part of the 116th Street Summer Festival. And that happens every year right here in the Village of Harlem in the section of East Harlem or Spanish Harlem. Additionally, Bad Bunny has a music video for the song Titi Me Preguntó. And that song, that music video was shot in East Harlem as well. I hope you enjoyed my selections.
1: So this journey is titled the Harlem Dance Connection, but you know what? Turns out we don't only dance in Harlem. Apparently, and who knew? Apparently, people dance in places beyond Harlem. And there's a place called, and I'm hoping I'm getting the name right, Brooklyn. And in Brooklyn, there's the Brooklyn Academy of Music, better known as BAM. And I would like to bring aboard BAM's Chief Experience and Impact Officer, Ms. Coco Killingsworth, to talk about the dance festival that's happening in Brooklyn called Dance Africa. Ms. Coco Killingsworth, welcome aboard the Harlem Connection.
2: Thank you, Harlem. Yes, we do get down in Brooklyn. It happens.
1: Yeah, well, now from what I'm reading, apparently y'all been getting down in Brooklyn for about 49 years,
2: That's
1: almost
2: right.
1: 50, for your Dance Africa Festival. Ms. Coco Killingsworth, please tell our passengers a little bit about Dance Africa.
2: Well, as you said, we have been doing it and doing it right in Brooklyn at BAM for Dance Africa since 1997, since 1977, excuse me. But it was started by this visionary and heart-filled and dance-filled man, Baba Chuck Davis, who started this festival. And the idea was really to bring to establish and deepen the connection, specifically through dance, of African Americans and Africa and different cultures in Africa. There had been a strong tradition of African American companies doing dance, doing African dance here in the US. And this festival was really, making a home for it and making it so that that tradition and that practice could really grow and flourish here in the US. And that's exactly what it did. So it started with beautiful companies that were here. And then over the course of the years, we started bringing companies from the diaspora, I mean, from the continent, but then also the diaspora to really connect.
1: Okay, and copy that. And I want to say I find that all very interesting because there's a lot of African traditions that, despite being disconnected through oppression and slavery and effort, there's still all kinds of African traditions in our dances today
2: Absolutely.
1: that have survived. But to actually get dance groups from the continent itself, I think that is a great way of, the show is called the Harlem Connection, but I think that's a great way of connecting African Americans to Africa itself. So I'm glad that you guys are doing

0: that. And I also want to give a shout out because the show is called The Harlem Connection. We
1: Yes.
0: your current artistic director for Dance Africa is Baba Abdel Salam, who is from the Village of Harlem and the leader of Forces of Nature Dance Theater, which is also located in Harlem. Now, Coco Killingsworth
1: Yeah.
0: from BAM. If people want to get more information about Dance Africa, I know you like the website because it's easy to remember. Could you
1: It's
0: please
1: very
0: provide it?
1: easy. It's bam.org. It's as easy as that.
0: There you go.
1: And one thing that I will say that's so amazing about Dance Africa is you don't have to speak the language. You don't have to have traveled to the countries. You don't have to, even know the steps, but dance is a universal language. And this is that's how we deepen the connection and remember ourselves. Before we were taken, before think we were divided, that's what dance does, and that is literally what Dance Africa does every Memorial Day weekend for almost
0: Or
1: 50
0: to paraphrase a song that we played last week, it's a language that we all
1: years. It's a
0: understand.
1: language
0: We
1: we all
0: all understand.
1: understand.
0: So, and folks, not only is there going to be live dance in the theaters, like on stage, but there's also dance in, there's going to be dance related films, and more outdoor vendors and such. So we're
1: And
0: running out of
1: dance
0: time, but again,
1: outside, dance classes, go to bam.org to find out all of the dance you can
0: All the
1: fit into
0: things.
1: one weekend.
0: But Coco, here's the thing. You've done an excellent job of explaining everything, but I know my audience, and I know that no one is actually going to come out there because you've not built rapport. People don't trust you on this show. And the reason they don't trust you is because no one actually knows your music taste. So since you're recommending people to come and dance or watch dance, you're going to have to show and prove that you're able to pick a song that will allow them to do that. Coco Killingsworth, what song would you like us to play next? And keep in mind that if you pick a whack song, all of your efforts have just gone out the window. But what's your song?
1: No. Oh wow, you really you put that on me. I feel confident in my song today because it is coming from my children who I have raised well within the tradition of good music.
0: Yes.
1: But we chose this together, premiering as a family in 1967 or 68 at the Apollo Theater. Was a young man we all grew to love and cherish, Michael Jackson, with his brothers Jackson 5. And my song is Rock With You, Dance Until the Morning Light. That's my song today.
0: You know what? Your choice is adequate. Well done, ma'am. Well done. Yes. Yes,
1: Not
0: well done. No, you taught the babies well. Yes,
1: no.
0: from Michael Jackson, you are correct. 1967, he premiered at the Apollo Theater with a group that was called the Jackson Brothers.
1: Oh, the brothers, you're
0: Yes,
1: right.
0: it was called the Jackson Brothers because they hadn't been signed to Motown yet. And once they got signed to Motown was the label that came up with the name Jackson 5 and then kept the trademark.
1: And they
0: So
1: won the amateur night,
0: yes,
1: right?
0: they
1: Like
0: did. You,
1: that's
0: yeah,
1: how it all
0: y'all went in.
1: started.
0: Y'all did your research. Okay. Thank you so much. I appreciate your pick. Let's get into it.
1: Thank you.
2: 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The conversation is closing. This is the Harlem Connection. Next stop, good music.

0: Greetings, passengers. You are still aboard the Harlem Connection. Mama Soul here. And in my function at this point in time, I'm going to pick up what the Lord put down. I mean, he gave me the electric boogaloo tag, you're it. And I am what? I'm going to take the dance baton and keep this sonic journey going. Why is that? Because this is the Harlem Dance Connection. And as we always do for our sonic journeys, there's a theme, an entertaining theme. We bring you great tunes to support the theme. So again, this journey is the Harlem Dance Connection. And so what am I going to do? I'm going to play some joints to make you shake your tail feather. Please trust and believe. Join me in the boogie, why don't you? And away we go.
1: Boom, boom, bubba-dum, bo-bum-bum-bum, bubba-dum.

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0: What it do, passengers? Mama Soul here for the Harlem Connection. Getting back on the dance floor to share with you the offerings for my first block of music in support of the theme, the Harlem Dance Connection. Started off with Bertha Butt Boogie, the Jimmy Castor Bunch, Sexy Dancer, the one and only, the Purple One himself, Prince Rogers Nelson, D'Angelo, Method Man, and Redman with Left and Right. Same Old Groove, All Around the World, Soul Understated, featuring Mavis Swan Pool, and closed out my first block of music in support of the theme, the Harlem Dance Connection, Michelle and DeAngelo's cover version of Tina Turner's Private Dancer. What are the Harlem Connections? Jimmy Castor, the leader of this unit, he was a son of Harlem or resided in Harlem. Prince, his Harlem Connection is when he launched the Welcome to America tour. He held a press conference at the world famous Apollo Theater. D'Angelo, the Harlem Connection is in a song for the Boys Choir of Harlem. The song is entitled Overjoyed. And that song was early on in his career. Same Old Groove, All Around the World, Soul Understated, featuring Mavis Swan Pool. And Harlem Connection, Mavis Swan Pool, and Soul Understated have performed at several venues around Harlem. But I'm going to cite the time that I experienced Mavis Swan Pool live and direct at a small park in the Sugar Hill Luminaries lawn. And it was a summer concert series. It was dope. And the last song, Michelle and DeAngelo channeling Tina Turner, Harlem Connection, is having performed at Harlem Stage at the Gatehouse. Did you boogie? I thank you, Mama Soul, here for the Harlem Connection. This journey, again, is the Harlem Dance Connection.
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Again, feeling good. There was a time, sometime I danced. Look at you.

Passengers, you are aboard the radio show that celebrates the magic and the history of the village of Harlem, USA, through the music of your favorite artists or artists we think should be your favorite artists. We are the Harlem Connection, and the songs are all connected through a central theme. And this week's theme is the Harlem Dance Connection as we celebrate the art of dance and dances and dancers. And I start this block off with the song Dance With Me by Bruno Mars, Get On Up by Jodeci, The Way You Move by Outkast, Twisting the Night Away by Sam Cooke, Dance Little Sister by Sananda Maitria, There Was a Time by the late great James Brown, and ended the set with Just Dance by Lady Gaga. In the background, you hear Jelly Roll Morton's Black Bottom Stomp. The Black Bottom was a popular dance last century. And let's see, the Harlem Connections for everybody. As far as I know, I think they all played the Apollo Theater. Question mark on Jelly Roll Morton, but I know everybody else definitely played the Apollo Theater. In addition to that, Jelly Roll Morton lived in the village of Harlem, USA, and Sananda Maitria was actually born here in Harlem, although he was not raised in Harlem. And there you go. The Harlem Connection radio show, bigging up Harlem and giving you history and info to boot. That's one to

0: Mama Soul here, and I'm back on the closeout for the Harlem Connection. Let me clear my throat. Let me wipe my brow. Let me stretch it out a little bit because I've been rocking out, dancing till my heart's content. Why? Because this is the Harlem Dance Connection with some delicious musical offerings in support of the theme, the Harlem Dance Connection, because this is what we do on a weekly basis. If you're not familiar, tap in. And if you are familiar, tell a friend. For my closing block of music, what did I offer you? David Bowie, Let's Dance. Tina Marie, Behind the Groove. Web Star, Young B, and AG, aka the Voice of Harlem, with Chicken Noodle Soup. Ms. Fat Booty, Mos Def, and closed out with the Winans Brothers and the Clark Sisters with Dance. Let's make a space for that, because all those joints were fire. Come on now. What are the Harlem Connections? The Harlem Connection for David Bowie is coming uptown to do some talent poaching. Man, listen. Mr. Bowie stepped up into the Apollo Theater. He was on a mission. Hey, who's that guitarist in the house band there? I want to work with him. Fast forward. Next thing we hear, Carlos Alomar is playing guitar on Fame, Fashion, and was a member of David Bowie's band for several years. Tina Marie, Behind the Groove. Great song, forever classic. Her Harlem Connection is having performed on the TV show New York Undercover. And you know, at the close of each episode, there was a musical performance, which was usually held in the club called Natalie's. New York Undercover shot many of its scenes in Harlem around LaSalle Street, Web Star, Young B, AG, aka the Voice of Harlem. Need I say more? And like we've been told our entire lives, chicken noodle soup is good for the body. Well, so is the dance. The chicken noodle soup dance is good for you as well. Get your cardio up. Come on now. Mos Def, now known as Yasiin Bey, his Harlem connections are numerous, but we are going to cite having participated in the photo shoot A Great Day in Hip Hop, which was shot by the one and only Gordon Parks on East 126th Street. And it was a gathering of several hip hop artists. And for the closing joint, it's a remix from DJ Detox out of Washington, D.C. But the joint is 803 Fresh with Boots on the Ground. Come on now, we can't talk about dances without mentioning Boots on the Ground. Connectedness and good vibes, this is what this song has brought to humanity. Now, 803 Fresh, the name gives it away, not from New York. However, the artist did come to Harlem in summer of 2025 for one of the Open Streets Saturday sessions, and woo, had the block on lock. In the background, you hear the Jimmy Castor Bunch, Bertha But Boogie. Just had to bring it back for you. It's such a bop. What can I say? There you have it. I need to take a seat to get off this dance floor because I am worn out. And Mama Soul needs to take a rest. Thank you one and all for joining this journey. It's been the Harlem Dance Connection. Come back next week. Tell a friend. We'll bring you another great theme supported by fantastic music.
1: 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Please note, there may be a parting musical gift for you after I say, The Harlem Connection was conceived and executive produced by my husband, L. I.J. Williams, a.k.a. The Law.
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6: 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I am one of your hosts. I'm DJ Black Icon 11, the 1111, yo dance daddy. The other two are ND's House Party and I am TinaDixon.com. And if you know that this is the premier show coming out of New York City for house music. Nobody does it like we do. 6 hours of the greatest house music sounds are spun by some of the dopest DJs on the planet. And we've been doing this strong for about 12-13 years. We're going on our 13th year now. And WHCR is getting ready to celebrate 40 years on the New York City dial. And I got a long story to tell you, but I'm not going to get into it right now. But just to let you know, for the next 2 hours, I am going to be live in the mix. And I am coming to you live from rehab because, you know, due to certain circumstances with my back, I have to do an in-person rehab. But thanks to the wonders of modern technology, I am able to broadcast live from the rehab spot. So that's what I'm going to do for you this evening. And it's going to be a bunch of wonderful music. We got some Afro Tech, Afro House. We have some United States great stuff, you know, worldwide great stuff, new music from our brothers and sisters who we met out in ADE or reconnected with out in ADE. It's going to be something, something, something, all right? But I'm going to get right into it. Like I said, for the next 2 hours, it's going to be myself in the mix. And I think following me, you might get a live mix from IamTinaDixon.com. And then the other few hours will be some classic mixes from folks. It's just going to be great. All house music all night long. And as always, we are followed by the Harlem Connection radio show from 6 a.m. until 8 a.m. All right, folks, I hope y'all are getting ready to move the furniture and throw some baby powder on the floor and wake up the kids because it's time to dance with mommy and daddy. 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

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Black Icon in the mix. In my house. DJ PP. We're going to keep it going. Oh, we don't know what time we're getting out of here. We just know we down here. Labor Day weekend. Happy Labor Day to you. Tell them my words.

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going on, everybody? 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

Would you just sit down for a minute? I'm gonna turn this light down. What I'm about to ask you, it won't take long. You see, baby, I feel like I can't have a life if I can't have it with you. I know I couldn't adjust to any other life. Baby, please don't take your love from me. I know a man ain't supposed to cry. Baby, if you leave me,

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Hi, this is Vince Boudreau, president of the City College of New York, and I want to tell you about a new show I'll be hosting the last Wednesday of every month. It's called From City to the World, and it's about how the work that we're doing at City College matters to people across the city and throughout the world. We'll discuss the practical application of that research in solving real-world issues like poverty, homelessness, mental health challenges, affordable housing, and disparities in healthcare. So join me, President Vince Boudreau, on the last Wednesday of every month for From City to the World. And so you won't ever miss an episode, subscribe to From City to the World on the podcast app of your choice.

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1: 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I'm your host, DJ Vince the Prince. Shout out to TinaDixon.com. She should be here lately, a little bit later on. But if not, she's holding it down for her family. Good to be back in the saddle amongst the greatest audience in the world, WHCR listeners. Shout out to the Love Zone, Howie D. Thank you for holding it down. We're going to turn up the beats per minute. You know how we do. 12 a.m. to 6 a.m. House music all night, or should I say all morning long? Yep. We're going to get into some stuff. Got a lot of new music. I'm always having a lot of new music and don't get to play it. I'm going to try to give you a lot of it today. Keep it what you got on WHCR 90.3 FM, the voice of Harlem. Call somebody, let them know House in Harlem is on the air with DJ Vince the Prince, TinaDixon.com. Oh, yeah. I'm kicking off the mix. Don't know how long I'll go. But sit back, relax. You had a good week. It's cold out there. Uh-huh. Let's get into some stuff. Keep it where you got it, y'all.

We're going to be in the mix till 6, y'all. 12:14. Got some good sleep. So I'm feeling pretty up.

90.3 FM, the voice of Harlem, 1216. We're going to be in the mix till 6. Trying to get in the groove, y'all. Keep it where you got it. Sit back, relax, put your feet up. Or if you feel like rocking with us on the dance floor, do so. Nothing wrong with that.

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house in Harlem. Black Icon on the set. Having fun. I'm having fun too in the basement. Labor Day weekend. Getting hot down here. Shout out to all you that are tuned in. All 10 of you. Gonna be down here for a while. Laying down some serious grooves for you.

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We are Urban Eclectic Internet Radio, rhythmandsoulradio.com.

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2: 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Welcome to another edition of the House in Harlem radio show. I am your host, Tina Dixon, and DJ Black Icon 111 Infinity, and our forever host, DJ Vince the Prince. Oh, yes, oh, yes, oh, yes. Well, first things first, today I have to say shout out to our co-host, DJ Black Icon 111 Infinity. Happy birthday, boo boo. Yes, happy, happy, happy birthday to you. And he is out and about and celebrating. This is like day three or maybe day four. You know, he's trying to do it up like, you know, IamTinaDixon.com. We don't just do it one day. We celebrate for a few days because God has been good and we're still yet in the land of the living. So shout out to DJ Black Icon 1. Celebrate your day, boo. Happy birthday to you. And we are going to kick this session off with some brand new mixes. Yes, you heard me. DJ Vince the Prince and DJ Black Icon 1 was down in the basement and they cooked up some stuff for us. So we are going to kick it off with none other than my mentor, my brother, and my friend, DJ Vince the Prince, right here on House in Harlem Radio Show, the founder of House in Harlem Radio Show. Gonna give it to you like nobody else can. So kick back. No, don't kick back. I was going to say kick back and relax, but boo-boo, don't relax. Move the furniture. Yes. Sprinkle some baby powder, but you got to clean it up. And WHCR is not responsible if you slip, trip, and bust your lip while getting in a two-step. Yes. House in Harlem radio show right here on WHCR 90.3 FM. The voice of Harlem kicking it off with none other than DJ Vince the Prince for the next 2 hours. That's who you're going to hear. So keep it locked right where you got it. Don't you dare go nowhere. Go on, boo-boo. Do your thing.

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1: 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Again, the New York State Community Commission on Reparations Remedies public hearing will be taking place at the end of this month, Friday, May 30th from 12 to 4 p.m. in Harlem at the National Urban League Conference Center located at 117 West 125th Street. 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Don't miss it.
2: Yes, yes, yes. Awesome, awesome, awesome. Thank you again to DJ AD for those fabulous 2 hours of Afro House. Yes, I know you enjoyed it as much as I did. But right now we are going to go to my mentor. Oh, yes, indeed. As I said before, every Friday night down in the basement, which is an undisclosed location in Harlem, where DJ Vince the Prince pulls out everything. You know what I'm saying? He pulls out everything. And we get it in. You could catch it on Mixcloud. I believe you can look up DJ Vince the Prince, but if not, look up House in Harlem on Mixcloud. And you can actually see them in the basement, him along with DJ Black Icon One, be getting it in. And I don't know, every now and again, you might catch me down up in the basement, boo-boo. Well, keep it locked right where you got it on WHCR 90.3 FM. This is the House in Harlem radio show. And without further ado, we are going to go into the next mix. And that will be none other than DJ Vince the Prince, the founder of the House in Harlem radio show. And the diggity, diggity, diggity dope part about it is he is giving us 3 hours. Yes, indeed. So I get to take a break. I've been on break for a minute, though, so that's not important. But DJ Black Icon One, who has just returned from South by Southwest in Austin, Texas, with all that barbecue. All that barbecue that he did not share. I'm just saying, you know, he's going to get to rest. He probably need it. I ain't saying nothing else about it. I'm going to leave that for behind the scenes. Y'all keep it locked to House in Harlem Radio Show. I am TinaDixon.com. It's a real website, not a saying, but don't check it yet because I kind of got it on hiatus. I'm going to upgrade it, I promise. But without further ado, we going to jump on into the music. So the next sound you hear will be that of DJ Vince the Prince right here on the show that he created, House in Harlem Radio Show. Keep it locked.

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For more information and tickets, go to publictheater.org.

0: North Carolina has been the home of great artists like Nina Simone, Fonte, Maceo Parker, Ninth Wonder, John Coltrane, Thelonious Monk, John P. Key, Anthony Hamilton, George Clinton, Fantasia, Sunshine Anderson, and me, independent artist Mavis Swanpool. 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

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So I got my friend Beats from the UK to help me out, and together we're going to express exactly how

0: Hey, what's up, everybody? 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It's the BJ Murphy Radio Show featuring my partner, Sean. And every day we engage our audience with straight, no chaser dialogue on today's pop culture. 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
1: Let's talk about some of the jobs that black people don't want to do anymore, like picking oranges and apples and grapes and pineapples and bananas.
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1: 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Remember, how many of your uncles and aunts live in New York now?
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2: 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They were saying they were treated unfairly.
1: Yeah, I mean,
2: they weren't allowed those jobs.
1: Okay, I don't know too much about that. But I know some of the Negroes I know don't want to pick no oranges and apples. I'm not doing that either.
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better than us. Right now it's seeming like their job is to make it tragic for us. Crazy part about it, it only happened to us. They brought us here against our will, now they ain't happy with us. That's crazy.

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And all the G's on the yard. Born, raised to swab, hustle hard and ball, it pays to be hard. 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Yep, yep, we

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Yes sir, we've been doing this shit, man, about 25, 26, I don't know, we just been doing it.

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0: I had to shake the little shit off, you know. 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Damn.
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a mother and life is insane. 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

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And when things are clear, I guess I have to deal or just quit.

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Can y'all sing that for me? If you still care, yeah. Yeah. Sing it loud, y'all. Come on. Oh, yeah, I feel you care.

0: Hey, what's up, everybody? This is BJ Murphy, and I want to introduce to you Urban Radio's Odd Couple. It's the BJ Murphy Radio Show featuring my partner, Sean. And every day we engage our audience with straight, no chaser dialogue on today's pop culture. The show is smart, funny, and thought-provoking.
1: Let's talk about some of the jobs that black people don't want to do anymore, like picking oranges and apples and grapes and pineapples and bananas.
2: But didn't I
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2: just
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1: 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Remember, how many of your uncles and aunts live in New York now?
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2: 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They were saying they were treated unfairly.
1: Yeah, I mean,
2: they weren't allowed those jobs.
1: Okay, I don't know too much about that. But I know some of the Negroes I know don't want to pick no oranges and apples. I'm not doing that either.
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0: 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Thank you to Soul City The Beat, NYCRhythm.com, Jackie Vibes Radio, Soul Station Radio, Legends 220 Radio, Radio Echelon, WHTL 92.5 FM, and Rhythm and Soul Radio. 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All About the Funk. We keep it funky in the six.
1: That's right. We keep it funky here this Saturday night, this long weekend Saturday. I want to say hello to everybody that's locked in here in the Greater Toronto Area. And of course, those of you locked in international around the world to Met Radio. And of course, the stations that are streaming All About the Funk. Well, we're going to start off tonight's show with a 1970s disco anthem that lit up the dance floors. This is Gary's Gang. And keep on dancing.

0: Everybody, Lord, I can never need you. Ain't nobody
1: Okay, a lot of red solos and back of the crib, Soho. A lot of them is humble, a lot of them go Sunoco. Gash off the likes, advice is not important. I still pray for your life, despite I'm not a part of it. I ain't about this industry, but this be important. And I ain't in your comments, your IG looks so exhausting. Had a premonition, you probably would switch up.

Well, that is our plan to keep you dancing tonight, this Saturday night, from 7 to 9 p.m. Every Saturday night, 7 to 9 p.m. DJ Lady Funkalicious and the Funketeers. Come on, keep on dancing. Want you to keep dancing with this one from New York funk group by the name of Clear. They blended disco grooves with very smooth R&B harmonies on this club favorite. And this track appeared on their 1979 debut album, I Love to Dance. This is Clear and the song, Tonight's the Night. Have a good time.

and their song from the album called I Love to Dance. It's Clear and the song Tonight's the Night. Have a good time. Well, we got more good time coming up for you here in All About the Funk. I'm going to bring you something from Angela Bofill. Now, she brought powerful vocals and sophisticated soul to the Quiet Storm format throughout the 1980s. Now, this particular song appeared on her 1987 album called Intuition. It is Angela Bofill and Crazy for Him.

crazy, crazy for him. Again, that is from her album called Intuition that came out in 1987. This one is one of Bobby Brown's signature crossover hits. This track helped define late 80s new jack swing. From the album Don't Be Cruel, this is Bobby Brown and Every Little Step.

one of his many, many, many hits, again, from the album Don't Be Cruel, the song Every Little Step. I want to mention that later on in the second hour of tonight's show, we'll be chatting with Michael Dunstan, lead singer of Toronto funk and soul band Soul Stew. They are performing, doing a show tonight at the Redwood Theater. So if you're still trying to figure out what you want to do for the long weekend, be sure to check out Soul Stew at the Redwood Theater. The show starts tonight at 8 p.m. Well, they won't get to the point right here. This is Brass Construction right here on Med Radio 1280 AM.

point. That is Brass Construction here in All About the Funk. I'm your DJ, DJ Lady Funkalicious. I love this groove. I don't think I've ever played it on the show. What have I been doing? Well, you know we got to bring it back. For sure. Got to bring that one back, Brass Construction, and Get to the Point. Well, it's Saturday night, and maybe this is your night. This is Chaka Khan from the album I Feel for You.

Chaka Khan, and this is My Night from the album I Feel For You, Shining Bright. Well, we got an artist that's shining bright right now with some brand new music. I'm talking about music from JC Soul. She's got a brand new one out right now. It mixes some modern soul with some smooth dance rhythms. You got to get ready to groove to this one.

0: a whole lot of groove. Be sure to check the video out on YouTube. It is out on YouTube right now. And also, check out all the social media platforms and add it to your playlist and your MP3 collection. Right now, we're going to go to Miss Diana Ross. Produced by Nile Rodgers and Bernard Edward of Chic, this became one of Diana Ross's most recognizable.
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0: And maybe memorize some songs as well. This is from the album Diana and Diana Ross. I'm coming out. Coming up, some music from Castella and Nights Over Egypt, Super L and the group Chromeo. Keep it locked right here on Met Radio, 1280 AM. All about the funk, where we keep it funky.

from the album called Diana, and the song I'm Coming Out. Definitely one of those anthem-type songs there for you. Again, Diana Ross. Well, right now I'm going to take you to one that was inspired by a classic dance groove made famous by the Jonas Girls. Well, Castella's version keeps the smooth atmospheric vibe alive, blending retro soul energy and modern production vibes. This is Castella and Nights Over Egypt.

by recording artist Costella. Well, I'm going to take you to a modern soul interpretation of a song that is an R&B favorite. And this is a kind of a different version here for you from the Supa L and his version of the song You'll Never Find. Then coming up, I got some music from Chromeo, and our segment, You're in the Drop, comes right up.

done by Lou Rawls. Oh yeah, we gonna clap to that for sure. And right now we're gonna give you something from the group called Chromeo. They're a Canadian electro funk group. I love this song. Always gotta play it here on the show. Chromeo, Personal Effects.

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1: You're in the drop, bringing you three new tracks back to back.

In the Drop segment, that is the group New Frequency and their latest release called Bag O' Sugar. Coming up, our second drop for tonight is one by Al Shaughnessy, song called See You With The Lights On.

Well, I'm going to take you to our third drop in our mix. That is our last drop in your In the Drop segment. This one from Anthony B, bringing, oh my goodness, beautiful, soulful vocals. And this relaxed dance beat with his song Slide Into My Groove, right here in All About the Funk.

0: Hey, what's up, everybody? This is BJ Murphy, and I want to introduce to you Urban Radio's Odd Couple. It's the BJ Murphy Radio Show featuring my partner, Sean. And every day we engage our audience with straight, no chaser dialogue on today's pop culture. 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
1: Let's talk about some of the jobs that black people don't want to do anymore, like picking oranges and apples and grapes and pineapples and bananas.
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0: and Slide Into My Groove. Coming up in the second hour, we'll be chatting with Michael Dunstan, lead singer of the band Soul Stew. They're performing tonight at Redwood Theater. Also coming up, our Neo to Soul play Slide with Artist of the Week. 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
2: 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All About the Funk. We keep it funky in the six. And now it's time for the Neo to Soul playlist, the female takeover spotlight artist of the week, chosen by DJ Niceness, featuring this week's standout female Neo Soul artist, right here on All About the Funk.
0: 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And coming up right after that, our interview with Michael Dunstan.